It was just two lovers sitting in the car, listening to Blonde, falling for each other. Thinking orange skies, feeling super childish. No Donald Glover. Missed call from my mother.

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This is Paranoia Party at No Limitation at All, live on the Rock and Life Jakarta, Bali, and Bandung with me, Saskara Abimanyu, aka 1MC, and DJ Dimas Akira. 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

Yame. 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

podcasting life on the rockin' life, Jakarta, Bali, and London. 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

harus ke Savaya karena di sana ada DJ Taraka Gordo, Jade by Todd English with Afaroons events with DJ Febo, Goti Irwin and MC One, Mesa weekly event special Africa Day with DJ Sherin, Jennifer Rhino, JB Smooth, Neo Gardner, Anwar and MC Bajo, dan di hari Selasa ada tanggal 26 Mei ada Desa Kitsune with guest DJ Amor in Paradise, The Iron Fairy special Dust Ladies Night with DJ Jeremy J, Raffi and MC Casey Jones. Moving on ke hari Rabu tanggal 27 Mei ada Damaria with Ino event and DJ Azam, Pablo, Daniel Sanger, and last but not least The Iron

0: Dan Bandung with me, One MC and DJ Dimas Akira. 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Thank you so much buat semuanya yang ada di Jakarta, Bali, and Bandung yang udah stay tune dari awal sampai akhir dan dengerin Paranoia Party and No Limitation at all gitu. 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Thank God it's Friday, besok hari Sabtu, pergilah kamu party ya kan. 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Bye bye.
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TRL. TRL. Where everyone can be a rock star.